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9: 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What is all that? Premier, I'm going to get up and put up with it. 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Everything I love with it, they're going to put the leaking of it in the book and the sheen. 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
0: 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I'm going to have a fun on a ball. I'm going to go number 060-8875-942. 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
2: Hey, General. 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
4: 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You follow up Bosagamapo. 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You follow up Bosch's one of the Ragamapo. 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
1: 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And Jerago Garatis Buffet, there's a dog get. Now
5: we're going to go to the mixer final. Just have a name, I'm getting it. 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It is this day, God bless the La Qualacam, Minister Blue. 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
1: Guess it's not a man, Chaggy.
5: It's all.
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3: The best way is to start at prevention of diseases and promotion of health even before you do early detection, because that is the best guarantee for a cure. For instance, should we leave the World Health Organization called commercial determinants of health. The health problems that are determined by commercial interest, a non-communicable disease is number one on those which are determined by commercial interest. I've just told you about cigarette smoking, about excessive use of alcohol, about poor diet like sugar, salt, etc. All those are sold by industry, and that is the starting point. We need to start controlling cigarettes. As I'm speaking to you now, we've got a bill in front of
2: maphorisa ya Lebohomi ya sungurile ku lapsisa vaehleketeleri wa vanharhu va xinuna lava hlomeke endzhaku ka mhangu leyi nga humelela exikolweni xa le henhle emugangeni wa Maruleni kwalomu ni nga ku hera vunharhu hi siku ra vukhumenharhu eka n'hweti leyi kwalomu ka 15 wa timinete ku bile awara ya 12 matakuxa. 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
4: Was established that the suspect stole school property valued at more than 70,000 rand. including 5 laptops, 3 projectors, 2 boxes of markers, and a large quantity of cellular phones. A case of business robbery has been opened, and police have launched a manhunt for the unknown male suspects. Anyone with information may contact Lieutenant Colonel Moses Chuen on the number 072-653-6646 or Crime Stop number 08600-1011 or the nearest police, or may share information on my subs app.
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0: Kufikorisa shokuda shini shini shisho the big breakfast zone 6 to 9 Monday to Friday nimisho BPZ. 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
0: 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I come up with a little bit of a Kazamo Shko Chambala and Family Renash, I mean, I'm a Hamba way to which I'm Mr. Exarchila Friday was.
1: Yeah, the Gulasaka Rogona Vel 06W2, so let's let's go Rekosa Zela, no one minute, so I go Maka Telega, Fupila, and saving at Maka, Toko Maka Damago, and I remember. 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
0: 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The bullying Casuka and Montaba who be a fumble could give you the Michelle. But some said Matoka. 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

0: 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And take the chance.
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3: The best way is to start at prevention of diseases and promotion of health even before you do early detection, because that is the best guarantee for a cure. For instance, should we leave the World Health Organization called commercial determinants of health. The health problems that are determined by commercial interest, and non-communicable disease is number one on those which are determined by commercial interest. I've just told you about cigarette smoking, about excessive use of alcohol, about poor diet like sugar, salt, etc. All those are sold by industry. And that is the starting point. We need to start controlling cigarettes. As I'm speaking to you now, we've got a bill in front of Parliament.

0: Fiction. It was established that the suspect stole school property valued at more than 70,000 rand, including 5 laptops, 3 projectors, 2 boxes of markers, and a large quantity of cellular phones. A case of business robbery has been opened, and police have launched a manhunt for the unknown male suspects. Anyone with information may contact Lieutenant Colonel Moses Chuin on the number 072-653-664.
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2: Say nearly tired, says to Murin SCTM. The tires let us a seca, tam shaka shaka. 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It's like a 79 rand 99 square meter. 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At least, uya eka stono shale CTM. Yelexui, Elipompo, he was saying the year 31 Taga. CTM, big savings, more style.

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1: 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Right.
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7: Thank
0: you.
1: I'm saying, I'm going to be a chill.
0: He's a little bit of a loss. 060-875-942.
1: What
7: am
0: I saying? Hey, Milamoin. Hey. Hey. Hey. Hey. Hey. Hey. Hey. Hey. Hey. Hey. Hey. 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
3: 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Anyone with information may contact Lieutenant Colonel Moses.
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2: 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The matter was initially reported to the Road Agency Limpopo construction site. 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

0: ku yitse mahlweni na mahungu ya awara ya nweka GSR FM. 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
0: Aye, but this direct.
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1: 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Logas Wushibuisa, singing Evangelic.

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2: Let's be fair to our South Africans. It's him who went on an interview and said he met with the IDEC. And he said honestly, he's very transparent. He said it himself that he's transparent with this issue. Now, if he went to meet IDEC, did he come back and report to the committee? We don't have such. Who was he honest to and transparent to with the minute of that meeting that they had? Nobody. These questions that he also asked, if you can go to the other committee where he questions with General Kele, he asked about the questions of Marimitu. So that's very worrisome because these are the same questions.
1: MEC one Zaulo. 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
2: themselves They don't normally issue statements like these, but you know what, in my case, they will. However, Parliament has found itself wrong because we've sent those emails. We have the proof of the emails. We've sent them to your editors. Perhaps Parliament will now apologize to me because what they've in actual fact done is they've accused me of lying. Parliament has defamed me. So all we're saying is we've got the proof. We forwarded the proof to the media. We hope the media will publish the proof the same way that they published our Parliament's lies, and let's see how it ends. Ultimately, we've never said anything we can't back up. Whatever we're going to say at Madlanga, we're going to back it up with hard copy. So this is a good time for...
1: Ku languteka hungu rin'wana eka mahungu ya awara ya nharhu xirho xa palamente eka vandla ra mkhonto wesizwe party MKP ku komisa Vusi Xongwe u vula leswaku mutshamaxitulu wa komiti eka xiphorisa u 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
1: Let's be fair to our South Africans. It's him who went on an interview and said he met with the IDEC. And he said, honestly, he's very transparent. He said it himself, that he's transparent with this issue. Now, if he went to meet ADEC, did he come back and report to the committee? We don't have such. Who was he honest to and transparent to with the minutes of that meeting that they had? Nobody. These questions that he also asked, if you can go to the ADEC committee where he questions with General Cele, he asked about the questions of Marimitu. So that's very worrisome.
0: Rero ku ri hungu ro gimeta ku tlhela hi veleleka hungu leri fambaka emahlweni ka awara leyi. 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
0: 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Good business, Nan Go for a good we send Catlaming Zero Gisel Fem. 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
2: Like parliament said themselves, they don't normally issue statements like these, but you know what, in my case they will. However, parliament has found itself wrong because we've sent those emails, we have the proof of the emails, we've sent them to your editors. Perhaps parliament will now apologize to me, because what they've in actual fact done is they've accused me of lying. Parliament has defamed me. So all we're saying is we've got the proof. We forwarded the proof to the media. We hope the media will publish the proof the same way that they published our parliament's lies, and let's see how it ends. Ultimately, we've never said anything we can't back up.
1: Xirho xa palamente ka vandla ra umkhonto wesizwe party MKP ku komisa Vusi Xongwe u vula leswaku mutshamaxitulu wa komiti ya xiphorisa u fanele ku va hlamusela swihehlo ehenhleni kakwe. 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
3: We were found in the as very transparent. He said it himself that he's transparent with this issue. Now if he went to meet ad hoc, did he come back and report to the committee? We don't have such. Who was he honest to and transparent to with the minute of that meeting that they had? Nobody. These questions that he also asked, if you can go to the other committee where he questions with General Cele, he asked about the questions of Marie Mitu. So that's very worrisome, because these are the same questions we were found in the SMS between General Khan and Said when they say they sent those things to the members of EFF. So it's
1: ku languteka hungu ro gimeta mahungu ya awara ya mune mixini ya madlasim xi magoza lawa tekiweke hi valavisisi ku endla leswaku xiboho xa khomixini ya mati ya mawuwani xirhangeri va vumbhoni va hlawurile mutivi loyi a faneleke na ku va ri wo tiyimela, naswona va nyike vuxokoxoko eka ntlawa vayimeri va xinawu van'wamabindzu Suleiman Karim kambe a va kumanga nhlamulo.
4: Specialists who could attend to the task. We provided the name of such a specialist to Mr. Karim's representatives the day after the ruling, that's the 30th of July. On the 31st of July, we received a response from Mr. Karim's attorney saying that they had forwarded that information to the family and
1: rero hungu ri gimetela mahungu ya awara ya mune ku tlhela hi vuyelela ka hungu leri fambaka emahlweni ka awara leyi. 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
2: Whatever we're going to say at Madlang emails, we have the proof of the emails. We've sent them to your editors. Perhaps Parliament will now apologize to me because what they've in actual fact done is they've accused me of lying. Parliament has defamed me. So all we're saying is we've got the proof. We forward the proof to the media. We hope the media will publish the proof the same way that they published our Parliament's lies, and let's see how it ends. Ultimately, we've never said anything we can't back up.
0: Xirho xa palamente eka vandla ra umkhonto wesizwe party MKP ku komisa Vusi Xongwe u vula leswaku mutshamaxitulu wa komiti ya xiphorisa u fanele ku va hlamusela swihehlo ehenhleni kakwe. 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
3: He was implicated in plotting to remove or make Uko Uchenna Ramasemula lie or in the committee so that they can utilize that. So it is important that we are fair and honest to South Africans. Sorry for that lie. We are fair and honest to the South Africans. He must come and explain to us as a committee what really happened. But before that, he must excuse us as a chairperson because he may drive us.
0: Rero hongo re gemetela mahungu ya awara ya ntlhanu ku tlhela hi vuyelele ka hungu leri fambaka emahlweni ka awara leyi. 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
6: 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If you have a problem, write a letter to the MEC of Economic and Development. 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
3: Traffic advisory. Motorists are advised to expect heavy traffic volumes this evening on the N1 northbound from Gauteng into Limpopo. It is month end and many receive salaries on the 15th. This means increased shopping and travel movement across Limpopo, especially on the N1, N11, R71, R81, R524 and R37. Please be patient at toll gates and plan extra travel time. Congestion is expected. Do a pre-trip inspection before you travel. Tires, lights, brakes, and licenses must be in order. Zero tolerance. We take no apologies for speeding or driving under the influence of alcohol. Arrest will be made. Our 24/7 law enforcement operations are in full swing across all critical Limpopo roads. For Women's Month, these operations are being led by women officers on the ground. Drive safely. Arrive alive. For inquiries, contact Mashudu Mabata, departmental spokesperson, or Chipiwa Dadi, Emi.
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1: Obtain the names of suitable independent specialists who could attend to the task. We provided the name of such a specialist to Mr. Karim's representatives the day after the ruling, that's the 30th of July. On the 31st of July, we received a response from Mr. Karim's attorney saying that they had forwarded that information to the family and to the treating doctor. You'll recall, Chair and Commissioners, that the ruling required that if there is no agreement on the proposal from the evidence leader's side by the 3rd of August, that then the president or the chair of the professional association should nominate an independent specialist. So we heard nothing further from Mr. Karim's attorneys. And so we wrote again on the 3rd of August, the deadline, requesting a response by 10 a.m. on the 4th of August, especially a response as to whether Mr. Karim has consented to an independent medical evaluation, because we were concerned with putting things in motion and putting people out unnecessarily. We also indicated in that letter of the 3rd of August that if we didn't hear back from them by 10 a.m., that we would then contact the president of the association in order to set the... No response was received on the 4th of August. We approached the president, who nominated a specialist. And we thank the president of that association for responding to the commission's requests with urgency and providing us everything that was required. And we regret if there was any...
0: Loko ri karhi hi languta hi tlhelo lerin'wana commission liya ya madlanga leyi langutaka eka swihehlo swa vukungundzwana na ku nghenelela ka swirho swa tipolitiki loko xiyenge xa xiphorisa kumbe 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nga humeleli emahlweni ka commission.
1: The president provided us with the details of the independent specialist. This was communicated to Mr. Karim's attorneys on the 6th of August. It was only on 12 August that the evidence leaders received the treating doctor's report, the report that Mr. Premit has now referred the commission to. And so the report provides to us for the first time in this process a detailed explanation of what is said to have occurred following the ruling on the 29th of July. Whatever may have been occurring between Mr. Karim and his family and the treating doctors, none of that had been communicated to the evidence leaders while we were attempting to give effect to the ruling. The report essentially is an opinion by the same treating doctor as to why Mr. Karim could not consent to an independent medical evaluation, and it provides further material information regarding clinical information regarding his condition. Notably, it says nothing about the outings that we referred to in the postponement application, the daily outings by Mr. Karim. There is reference to the 14 July excursion to Woolworths and to Kauai, but and that's for the purposes of complaining that it had become public, that it had been made public.
2: Is the answer to that not possibly that that is or that was dealt with within the postponement application, even by the treating doctor?
1: Well, it wasn't dealt with in depth by. It wasn't dealt with in. From the perspective of what the meaning of that is for Mr. Karim's inability to testify now, and that's what we are concerned with now, is the current condition in the light of these daily outings. I would have expected that that would have been addressed more fully, given that it was a significant aspect of the, from the evidence leader's side, the opposition to the postponement application. But that's not it. The problem, the difficulty we have also with the report is that it's a lengthy report.

0: that's furnished 2 days before the hearing without any opportunity for the evidence leaders to obtain a considered expert opinion upon expert opinion off the contents of the report, right? As the Commission is aware, there is an independent specialist that the evidence leaders have consulted and would have otherwise wanted to consult on this. But the report is expressly marked strictly private and confidential, medical privilege invoked, not for dissemination, and that it is furnished strictly.
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1: Mr. Mugabe, let's be fair to our South Africans. It's him who went on an interview and said he met with the IDEC. And he said, honestly, he's very transparent. He said it himself, that he's transparent with this issue. Now, if he went to meet IDEC, did he come back and report to the committee? We don't have such. Who was he honest to and transparent to with the minute of that meeting that they had? Nobody. These questions that he also asked, if you can go to the other committee where he questions with General Cele, he asked about the questions of Marimitu. So that's very worrisome, because these are the same questions we were found in the SMS between General Khan and Said when they say they sent those things to the members of EFF. So it's worrisome that he was implicated in plotting to remove or make General Masemola lie or in the committee so that they can utilize that. So it is important that we are fair and honest to South Africans. Sorry for that light. We are fair and honest to the South Africans. He must come and explain to us as a committee what really happened. But before that, he must excuse us as a chairperson, because he may drive us in a different way. Let me give you an example. We had a meeting day before yesterday where, when I asked this question as a chair, he interjected me and stopped me and said it close. But if you can check that video, after me, he allows multiple people to speak. When I'm supposed to come back and speak, remember, he interjected me. He never allowed me to come and speak. Therefore, that means the chapter.
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2: Parliament said themselves they don't normally issue statements like this, but you know what, in my case they will. However, Parliament has found itself wrong, because we've sent those emails, we have the proof of the emails, we've sent them to your editors. Perhaps Parliament will now apologize to me, because what they've in actual fact done is they've accused me of lying. Parliament has defamed me. So all we're saying is we've got the proof, we forwarded the proof to the media, we hope the media will publish the proof the same way that they published our Parliament's lies, and let's see how it ends. Ultimately, we've never said anything we can't back up. Whatever we're going to say at Madlanga, we're going to back it up with hard copy. So this is a good time for certain people to start getting worried. Parliament will hear from our attorneys in the course of next week.
3: Dhamiganga 627 ni matambu. La, unika tumaka leti isaka.

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0: 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Everybody got like a boat, like a masonga, like a basan can sanik, not like a papilla me grandi. Nigam rival come a papilla. Rajaneka sango, and when Tanya got like Gantana in Borakasaka Gongong. I'm going to go to the house. Larry Paplas Naming Sorominum Ransakas Nene, Mpepu Gracious, Mashudu Gracious and Pepu. About a minimum, Mashudu Gracious and Pepu of a River Plus of a. I guess like a Mashamba Kunamana, Shipella Nunyabitu, I shall let a shop by City Leshore. Let her come up with Ramunish Bella Lagandata Mashambala. My grandmother, I'm right in it. Can't be a gas mix or register of Femka Jamba Sukrana Bunja. I'm gonna gas like a champagne in Paris, like a sushi. I leave the Lakan Bungwani. I come a garden bunny like a sushi.

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But I'm sure I'm in La Roslin laya. 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Well, de Ochadi. Yes, so mean. It's a small marana. The winner. 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Is this Tandy? We're me right to Maratatome. I don't have a room say, Shakil, a fellow about Jabba Sugaram, Mary La Sachiriola. And Mr. Sosaka Regalaga for Pilorian, no gooming, so register of Femano Kamkela, Benoko Sode, and Kerika Santinica, when I come at Jabba Sugaram, no one no go weekend camp. 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Hey, a young guy and Gazepa Gama Jabla Mix Roger from Abunagam Sikora Legama Jabla Mwani, Etabai the Pinagas and Velika Novanoko weekend camp. 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
1: No, I need to save you some money, my God, na.
6: No, Papa.
1: My own family. Yeah, come get a good look, my God.
6: Ah, my look.
1: Huh?
6: Ah, my God, na. Ofinyana, so you madam cook, my dear.
1: Oh, go off ofinyana, ne.
6: Ah, that's one of the most popular mat. How can you pick it? That's for we were boys.
1: Hey, we were boys.
6: Ah, so many times boys, my family. It's a very my good. Look, my
1: God. Kaseka, ah, hey, so boy, me be na one, hey, my head zone.
6: Ah, Matiwo.
1: Matiba Magodo.
6: Matano boy, that's the thing that I'm doing. You want Matiwo?
1: You know,
6: eh? I want to go and come for it.
1: Eh?
6: You want to go and get a car? That's pitching. Okay, we'll pass it to you.
1: And then you go, now what is the scene, man?
6: Oh, Matiwo, now. I end up planning it as I want to go to the point. Oh, I'm going to go to the point.
1: Ah, I'm going to go to Magoda. No, the case of myself, I'm going to come call me Magoda.
6: Right now, we're not until jail.
1: Until jail, eh?
6: Yeah, man, that's why I'm not so many like I speak to you.
1: Matiba, and Kess and Govlo, we're not my god, man.
6: Me, and Ravana, I won't do, I just need to pick up.
1: Oh, no, I'm in the morning, I'm winning, sell of school as well, man.
6: You know, the little guy, like, hey, my god, I can't call me. When I'm talking, you say, ah,
1: yeah,
6: I'm not going to mind. I speak to you, look, she's coming.
1: Yeah.
6: When I'm going to speak to what's like, I look at Kang, and I
1: come in this, or in this, and go, my god.
6: Hey, Maron.
1: No, I know. Say second, welcome, come coming,
6: eh? I am in this until child, Matiwa.
1: I got a guard.
6: Well, I got the Kumatan and Matimo.
1: Silaba down, my god, Domi.
6: Hey, Matiwa.
1: Dunkin, eh?
6: Hey, Maman.
1: Dunko. My god, they like I'm coming.
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2: 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Ina Mr. Sassara a dinga mati Mr. Sassara hayi.
1: Alright. Ai, sai, sai, sai, sai, sai,
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1: I'm going to go to the school.
5: Yeah, and see the choice is high, seeing that I owe the strain.
1: Yeah.
5: It can be an candy corn, and I'm in the zone on our ground.
1: It is on business on, and we come full of faster than Bonawi.
5: Ah, I don't know.
1: Gas a girl.
5: Ah, I'm going to go in your mind.
1: Ah, I'm going to go in your mind. Would I rock a jizzer of Lamergona?
5: Eh, I'm not going to come up in your
1: mind. Yo.
5: Raja Majari.
1: I know, I'm going to go in.
5: Yeah, one game that no good general fashion contract has come back. This one is the last one that come back to the professor and one of me come up with come up with one come up here. Look at his head and the move.
1: Chope! 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
1: Thank you,
0: friend. Limpopo. Thank you. Thank you. Thank you. Thank you. Thank you. Thank you. Thank you. Thank you. Thank you. Thank you. Thank you. Thank you. Thank you. Thank you. Thank you. Thank you. Thank you. Thank you. Thank you. Thank you. Thank you. Thank you. Thank you. Thank you. Thank you. Thank you. Thank you. Thank you. Thank you. Thank you. Thank you. Thank you. Thank you. Thank you. Thank you. Thank you. Thank you. Thank you. Thank you. Thank you. Thank you. Thank you. Thank you. Thank you. Thank you. Thank you. Thank you. Thank you. Thank you. Thank you. Thank you. Thank you. Thank you. Thank you. Thank you. Thank you. Thank you. Thank you. Thank you. Thank you. Thank you. Thank you. Thank you. Thank you. Thank you. Thank you. Thank you. Thank you. Thank you. Thank you. Thank you. Thank you. Thank you. Thank you. Thank you. Thank you. Thank you

0: 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And I'm gonna say that's my rugula when I look at my jab as a granamonta. I'm gonna write your mosh, got a joe and a jabula. It's Friday, my frazos, a granamula.
1: Sabo.
0: Hey, we're gonna win a rose, Lelayan.
1: Locas.
0: Yo, what can't say?
1: Lotus Pice.
0: Hey, my pasala manar.
1: Manar.
0: Yo.
1: What shoes are we? Kuntangame man.
0: Or MC Kenya. Ramba he he.
1: Patrone kumbe ramba nyini wala kutisa kwa laka le sunar.
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2: I am
0: Yadin. Hey, for the Zosweni.
2: It's a
0: lot of Lama of the Kralla. Minute to Alaga Red Dafford in Zala.
2: Ah, Yashinga Al,
0: Zosuga.
2: Yeah, says Matala.
0: Not to Alane.
2: Ah, says Raja,
0: in Yadin. You know, Laga, mind Julia Abangabulus one. I'm not sure if you're going to be able to do it.
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0: 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How do I mean? I let you long. I did generate some mix of me. I'm from the social center like when I mix of register and family. Tell a light to la.
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0: 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I'm going to get a joke in Pulla Legisar from the Uncovata, WWGSR from the CO, the ZA. Long run to show the 106.0 Magana Fam, and I'm going to cover the Majaba Sugaram to Rapperi. 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

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So, make sure we just have a family for me. Let me make sure we are in the land of the Mangalaya. And look up at the Mangalaya. And we're going to be in the Layaka. I'm going to remember Rungula like a WhatsApp yesterday. And when I'm saying it, I'm going to be like a jump. Yes, I'm going to be like a Rungula. I'm going to be like a WhatsApp yesterday. I'm going to be like a jump. I'm going to be like a Roman Mangantella. And then I'm going to make sure we just have a corner of Mangantella. I'm going to go my jump. Yes, I'm going to be like a Montana. Yeah. 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After the cover of the guys with the wrong winner, a couple of things are going to come a gentleman, a customer, a telegram, a gentleman, a singer, a very same way. From the general parts of course, I guess that's come back from the internal commercial one, Kess and Tele Cassi, and one of the same one, very mixer, a quanzo, and the like Jonas away, Tom, Manaskim, Nabumbi, why mean a gori, Mafara, Zozo, we can get dangerous, Navasitandi, and where the man on a bamastandi. 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And I'm on that dunk over who pesa pesa mataflane. I'm a star, I'm a diva, and I'm a guest of exorcism. 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